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2: A deadly accident Friday at a church in the Piedmont.
3: The accident leaves one person dead and 24 others injured after a tent collapsed at East Lake Community Church in Moneta. They were celebrating the church's 20th anniversary. Bedford County Fire Chief Abby Johnston says,
4: based upon the weather changes, the pastor here at the church was in the process of evacuating the event and the tent when it collapsed.
3: Johnston says EMTs transported 11 victims to a hospital and treated and released the other victims on scene. Severe weather is still rolling through the area at the time. I'm Charlie O'Brien.
2: A circuit court judge in Virginia Beach denied a bond appeal for Travis Hunter, who was charged with second-degree murder in the death of Brenty Walston. The incident, captured on video, occurred when Hunter returned from walking his dog to encounter individuals leaving his apartment carrying his possessions, leading to a fatal shooting. WAVY reports Hunter's defense attorney argued that he acted in self-defense during a sudden and unexpected situation. The judge emphasized that Hunter prioritized his property over his daughter's safety while she was inside the home. Hunter remains in custody, awaiting trial in November on second-degree murder charges. Google is announcing a major multi-million-dollar investment into the workforce in Virginia. The company announced they plan to invest $50 million in training electricians and other skilled trade workers in the state. Google says it plans to boost the pipeline of Virginia electrical workers by 135% by 2030. The hottest time of the year in the U.S. is approaching. Dr. Casilda Balmaceda, a neurologist, says it's important to keep an eye out for those who look like they're experiencing a heat illness. She says slurred speech and confusion are signs of a heat stroke. During extreme heat, the CDC recommends staying hydrated and avoiding alcohol or drinks high in sugar and sodium. The CDC says signs the body is overheating includes muscle cramping, shortness of breath, dizziness, and headaches. I'm Rebecca Hughes.
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On Chief Mike here again from the Galax Fire Department. Welcome to our favorite hunting season of the year. That's right, it's duck season. The Great Galax Duck Race is scheduled for Saturday, July 4th at 10 a.m. in beautiful downtown Galax. A truckload of rubber duckies, each with their very own number, will be dumped into Chestnut Creek. The ticket holder matching the number on the first duck

0: and the Blue Ridge, WCGX, Galax, Hillsville, and Independence, the Cat.
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2: The governor appears to be at odds with state Senate officials after giving her support to a budget proposed by the House of Delegates. Governor Spanberger released a statement Friday calling the House plan a substantive, specific budget proposal that delivers on the priorities that Virginians share. The governor's statement did not sit well with Senate Finance Chair Louise Lucas, who called it an unprecedented step. Lucas said the Senate has its own budget plan, including a tiered state impact fee on data centers that could generate $1.7 billion in revenue for the state. The House will return to Richmond later this week to discuss the budget, while the Senate is set to

0: return next Monday. Virginia's new paid family leave law could help domestic violence victims.
1: The new law offers them time to recover, protection, and a pathway to safety. The Richmond YWCA's Rupa Murthy tells CBS 6 it's a huge step forward.
2: Many times survivors are losing their jobs immediately when they leave a domestic violence situation. They don't show up for a shift, they lose their job. This law is going to change that.
1: The law takes effect in 2028. Virginia workers will be able to take paid leave from work for safety services tied to domestic violence or abuse, including attending court and getting protective orders. I'm Charlie O'Brien.
0: When temperatures soar into the mid-90s in Lynchburg, several cooling centers opened to help residents cope with the heat wave. The Salvation Army operates one such center, with Corps Officer Brett McElroy telling ABC 13.
3: It's important that people have a place to go, especially when temperatures reach 95 or above, because a lot of people are walking and they're on foot, and so they're in the heat. So when they come in, they're just refreshed to be able to come in, get out of the heat, you know, get a fresh, cold bottle of water.
0: Other cooling centers in Lynchburg include the Department of Human Services, the Miller Center, and the downtown branch of the Lynchburg Public Library. I'm Rebecca Hughes.
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2: A deadly accident Friday at a church in the Piedmont.
3: The accident leaves one person dead and 24 others injured after a tent collapsed at East Lake Community Church in Moneta. They were celebrating the church's 20th anniversary. Bedford County Fire Chief Abby Johnston says,
4: based upon the weather changes, the pastor here at the church was in the process of evacuating the event and the tent when it collapsed.
3: Johnston says EMTs transported 11 victims to a hospital and treated and released the other victims on scene. Severe weather still rolling through the area at the time. I'm Charlie O'Brien.
2: A circuit court judge in Virginia Beach denied a bond appeal for Travis Hunter, who was charged with second-degree murder in the death of Brenty Walston. The incident, captured on video, occurred when Hunter returned from walking his dog to encounter individuals leaving his apartment carrying his possessions, leading to a fatal shooting. WAVY reports Hunter's defense attorney argued that he acted in self-defense during a sudden and unexpected situation. The judge emphasized that Hunter prioritized his property over his daughter's safety while she was inside the home. Hunter remains in custody, awaiting trial in November on second-degree murder charges. Google is announcing a major multi-million-dollar investment into the workforce in

0: Virginia. The company announced they plan to invest $50 million in training electricians and other skilled trade workers in the state. Google says it plans to boost the pipeline of Virginia electrical workers by 135% by 2030. The hottest time of the year in the U.S. is approaching. Dr. Casilda Balmaceda, a neurologist, says it's important to keep an eye out for those who look like they're experiencing a heat illness. She says slurred speech and confusion are signs of a heat stroke. During extreme heat, the CDC recommends staying hydrated and avoiding alcohol or drinks high in sugar and sodium. The CDC says signs the body is overheating includes muscle cramping, shortness of breath, dizziness, and headaches. I'm Rebecca Hughes.
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1: Hello, everyone. Chief Mike here again with another segment of Chatting with the Chief. 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
2: Richard Darrell Largen, age 60, of Healdsville, Virginia, passed away Friday, June 12th, at his home. 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Five grandchildren also survived. Special friend Scotty Terman. Several special nieces and nephews also survive. 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That'll be today at 2 o'clock this afternoon at the Vaughn Gwynn McGrady Chapel. 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The deceased again, Richard Darrell Largen, age 60, of Healdsville, passed away on Friday, June 12th at his home.
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0: You see, they were on mission from God to rebuild the city of God to the glory of God. And the enemy was attacking from all sides. He challenged them first to pray. Prayer is powerful because God is powerful. He's there. He's one prayer away. Then to work. That's right. Work as hard as you can for the glory of God, to please God. And then to fight. They worked with a trowel or a tool in one hand and a sword in the other. And they were fighting, ready to be attacked at any time. But the work didn't stop. One pastor said it this way. The Christian life isn't a cruise ship. It's a battleship. And are you praying, working, and fighting for the glory of God until Christ returns? Let's get ready and let's tell everyone about his goodness and his grace.
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3: Online petitions in Chesterfield County, Henrico County, and Richmond have gained momentum, with about 2,500 parents requesting policies to reduce students' reliance on technology during the school day. After studies showing negative effects on students, concerns were raised about the role of screens in classroom instruction and requests for more paper-based learning. 13 News Now reports parents emphasized the importance of creating a healthier balance between technology and hands-on learning, with school leaders expressing willingness to address these concerns and implement changes before the next school year. I'm Thomas Cage.
2: Thousands are still in the dark this morning after powerful storms swept through parts of Hampton Roads. Officials say the outages hit several areas hard, including Hampton, Newport News, and surrounding counties. Hampton resident Matt Wood explains what happened at his house last night.
4: Heard some hail, then we saw the hail. Then we heard the crunch in the back. When we looked, our gazebo is completely gone. Wired, the pole in the back had broken off. Looked like to me the big pine tree back here just took everything down with it.
2: At one point, tens of thousands of Dominion Energy customers were impacted. Crews began work last night to restore service as quickly and safely as possible. The Virginia Republican Party is throwing out the results of a firehouse primary held in Lynchburg last month. The state central committee voted to nullify the results of the primary on Saturday. The vote also dissolved the Lynchburg Republican City Committee and directed

0: its chairman to appoint new members to the city's GOP executive committee. Members of the city-level group are calling the state central committee corrupt and saying the 1,600 people who voted in the Firehouse primary have been disenfranchised. Candidates still interested in running in the November election can file as independents without any penalty from the Republican Party. I'm Rebecca Hughes.
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0: everyone. Chief Mike here again from the Galax Fire Department. Welcome to our favorite hunting season of the year. That's right, it's duck season. The Great Galax Duck Race is scheduled for Saturday, July 4th at 10 a.m. in beautiful downtown Galax. A truckload of rubber duckies, each with their very own number, will be dumped into Chestnut Creek. The ticket holder matching the number on the first duck to cross the finish line wins $1,000. The Great Galax Duck Race is just another fun fundraiser produced by the Galax Fire Department to further our mission of saving lives and property. 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
2: The Fairfax County Public School District is considering changes to the school calendar, including the elimination of major religious holidays.
3: The move comes as parents have been pushing for more instructional time for students, as fewer than half of the school weeks currently have 5 days of instruction. The district has sent out a survey asking parents to weigh in on various calendar adjustments, such as prioritizing religious holidays or maintaining the length of winter and spring breaks. WJLA reports the school board has already made some changes for the upcoming school year, including making Veterans Day a school day and reducing the number of early release days for elementary students. Parents have until June 22nd to complete the survey. I'm Scott Kimbler.
2: A Pennsylvania man has died after a tent collapsed during a church service in Moneta Friday night. Authorities say 85-year-old Robert Stouffer died when high winds picked up the tent at an anniversary event at the East Lake Community Church. The collapse also injured nearly two dozen people, with 11 needing treatment at local hospital. Members of the Moneta Volunteer Fire Department were present during Friday's event and are being credited with limiting the scope of the damage and injuries. Services were held at the church yesterday with pastor offering a message of healing and hope to those attending. Coming up in the business week ahead, the focus will be on the Federal Reserve's looming interest rate decision. Tammy Trujillo has the details.
4: The Federal Open Market Committee opens a two-day policy meeting on Tuesday, with the announcement on rates coming Wednesday. It will be the first meeting with new Fed Chairman Kevin Warsh at the helm after he replaced Jerome Powell. Warsh has promised to bring regime change to the nation's central bank, although it's expected that the key interest rate will remain unchanged for now.
2: I'm Rebecca Hughes.
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today. How about that? All these great oldie songs. Love them. Hope you do too. Welcome to Beaching with Betty. Once again, we're here back on a Monday and a whole new week here, the 15th day of June. Can you believe it? June is like halfway through. I can't believe it, man. They go by so fast. We just got to enjoy every second that the good Lord gives us, right? Because it goes by so, so fast. And I hope you had a great, wonderful weekend. I hope you got to get out and enjoy some of the weather. And it was a little hot on the hot side. And enjoy some music, I hope. I hope you got to see some live music. I was very fortunate, very blessed to get to go to Stuart, Virginia for their 44th annual Stuart Beach Music Festival. I got to go Saturday. Was the day I was there, and it was just beautiful and gorgeous and just a great, great day. All the bands were just awesome. And like I said, that was the very first festival I've ever attended way back a few years ago. And I seen the beach music performed live, and it just blew me away, and I've loved it ever since. And so I do hold Stuart very near and dear to my heart because of that. And that's where I first met General Norman Johnson. Yeah, the chairman of the board. I got to meet him and shake his hand, and that was a real thrill for me for sure. So it's a wonderful, and they had a great, great, great lineup this year. Special Occasion Band, they were awesome. The Tones, oh, they were just fantastic, as always. A great, great job they did getting the crowd into everything. Love the Tones. So if you get to go see them, do so. You won't be disappointed for sure. And then the Tams, Little Red and the Tams brought it. Oh, man, they were so awesome as well, as always. Love them. And then the Swinging Medallions at the end. Man, what a great, great lineup and a great day at Stuart. Hope you got to go, and hope you'll plan to go next year or to get your plans ready for that. Stuart Beach Music Festival, the 45th Stuart Beach Music Festival, Wayside Park, Stuart, Virginia. Thank you to everyone who made that possible this year, the Stuart Rotary Club, Patrick County Tourism, and I can't remember who all is involved in that, but thank you to whoever puts that on each and every year. Thank you so much for that. We are loving it. Yeah, and had a great time. All right, but here we are back on a Monday. We've got some clouds. Well, some sun, mainly sun. We'll call it mainly sunny. 65 degrees current temperature reading here at the Cat Studios in Galax. A little bit cooler today for sure. A high of only 72. So 72, going to be a beautiful day here on the Blue Ridge. Some cloudy skies may be possible this afternoon with a high of 72, and the winds will be northwest at 10 to 15 miles per hour. Partly cloudy tonight with a low of 51. But right now, beautiful afternoon here on the Blue Ridge. 65. And got some sunshine, and we got some beach music on the radio. So, hey, what else could you want, right? Thank you guys for being here with me as we get back into music. We've got one from the Tones from Salisbury, North Carolina. They're one of my top three bands now, y'all. I love the Tones. They are just awesome, and each time I see them, I love them even more. They've got the Female Vocalist of the Year, the reigning Female Vocalist Carolina Beach Music Award winner, Laura Kepley, on the lead as well with their on the lead vocals in their band. She does such a great job as well. They're all just all wonderful. But we got them right now doing that great song, Flip Flops, which is what we're flip-flop weather today for sure.

Hi, this is Professor John Hook, and you're beaching with Betty on WCGX The Cat.

Good afternoon. You're beaching with Betty here on WCGX The Cat. 12:31, and we've got 65 degrees under partly sunny skies here at the Cat Studios in Galax, Virginia, and we're glad to have you along on this Monday. That was music, of course, from the Holiday Band, Mike Taylor, a holiday band from Burlington, North Carolina. Love those guys. They do such a great job. Unchain My Heart, doing that one out there for you. They are going to be in Rural Retreat during the 4th of July weekend. Actually, they're going to be at Rural Retreat Lake Campground July 5th doing a concert, and I believe it's a free concert there. They're going to have a whole, of course, weekend celebration. It's called Liberty at the Lake, Rural Retreat Lake, weekend July 3rd through the 5th, presented by the Wythe County and Wythe County Parks and Recreation. It says free admission, and the Holiday Band's going to be performing on that Sunday night, July 5th. So you're looking for something to do July 5th, put that on your calendar, and don't miss the Holiday Band. You won't regret it. It's going to be a great time, and get to see Mike Taylor and the guys in Rural Retreat, Virginia, on July the 5th. But okay, we'll remind you before it gets there. Now, he does have a brand new song out, Mike Taylor does, with the Holiday Band, and I want to bring that to you right now as well. I love it. It's a great, great song, and I hope you'll love it too. It's the Holiday Band doing a brand new song called Music Makes the World Go Round, and it sure does. And I just love this. Hope you will too. Here you go.

Yeah, the Jackson 5, taking us back to 1970 on that one. ABC came out in 1970, peaking at number one on the Billboard Hot 100 charts for 2 weeks in April of 1970, and was number one on the best-selling soul singles chart for 4 weeks that same month. It was the title track to the group's second album that sold 2 million copies within the first week of its release in the U.S., and more than 4 million worldwide just in the first week. Man, that is awesome. But it is good. The man, so talented right there. If you haven't seen the Michael movie, I do encourage you to see it. I got to go see it a couple months ago when it first came out, and I loved it. I really enjoyed it. So if you like Michael Jackson, and I think you will enjoy the movie Michael. They did a great job with it, so hope you can go see it if you haven't already seen that. I do encourage you to see it. So, all right. You are Beachy with Betty right now. You're on WCGX The Cat. We play all kinds of music for you. Just some feel-good music to get you through your lunchtime hour is what I always try to say. We also heard from Jackie Wilson. Your love just keeps lifting me higher and higher. Heard from the Isley Brothers, This Old Heart of Mine and The Impressions with Talking About My Baby. And now we're going to go back to 1961 with Mr. Bobby Lewis and A Tossin' and a Turnin'.

Oh, Carolina Beach music. Yeah, with the Embers right there for you. Far Away Places, a classic from the Embers. They are returning to Mount Airy, North Carolina this week, y'all. The Blackman Amphitheater will host three big concerts once again for you this week. And it starts off Thursday night with the Embers. And the one and only Craig Woolard will be on stage at 7:30 p.m. The Blackman Amphitheater, Mount Airy, North Carolina. And then on Friday, June 19th, they're having a big celebration for the Juneteenth celebration. And they're going to be having Envision on the stage. And that's going to be a free concert at the Blackman Amphitheater for the celebration of Juneteenth. Friday night, Envision. They always bring a great show as well. You don't want to miss Envision. And then Saturday night, the North Tower Band returns to Mount Airy, North Carolina at the Blackman Amphitheater with those horns section. Oh, man, they do such a great job. The North Tower Band on Saturday. So three big shows again this week at the Blackman Amphitheater. They all begin at 7:30 p.m. $20 admission. And I believe, though, it does say that the Friday night concert will be free in celebration of Juneteenth. So, otherwise, it'll be $20 at the gate, or use your season pass to get in, of course, at the Blackman Amphitheater. Great place to dance and enjoy some great live music, for sure. That's going to do it for me on this edition. Thank you so much. I hope you enjoyed today. I hope we've lifted your spirits a little bit on this Monday. Mondays can be bad. I know, y'all. Sometimes they can be Monday all day long, right? You know what I'm talking about. And so we're going to leave you with this one right here, because you know what? It's going to be 5 o'clock soon, or it's 5 o'clock somewhere already. Thanks for beaching with Betty. And whatever you do, wherever you go, let's spread love and kindness to each and every person we meet and make this world a better place, one person at a time. As I leave you with Alan Jackson and Jimmy Buffett.

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2: More Virginia families are pushing for an increased use of traditional learning methods in schools.
3: Online petitions in Chesterfield County, Henrico County, and Richmond have gained momentum, with about 2,500 parents requesting policies to reduce students' reliance on technology during the school day. After studies showing negative effects on students, concerns were raised about the role of screens in classroom instruction and requests for more paper-based learning. 13 News Now reports parents emphasized the importance of creating a healthier balance between technology and hands-on learning, with school leaders expressing willingness to address these concerns and implement changes before the next school year. I'm Thomas Cage.
2: Thousands are still in the dark this morning after powerful storms swept through parts of Hampton Roads. Officials say the outages hit several areas hard, including Hampton, Newport News, and surrounding counties. Hampton resident Matt Wood explains what happened at his house last night.
4: Heard some hail, then we saw the hail. Then we heard the crunch in the back. When we looked, our gazebo was completely gone. Wire, the pole in the back had broken off. Looked like to me the big pine tree back here just took everything down with it.
2: At one point, tens of thousands of Dominion Energy customers were impacted. Crews began work last night to restore service as quickly and safely as possible. The Virginia Republican Party is throwing out the results of a firehouse primary held in Lynchburg last month. The State Central Committee voted to nullify the results of the primary on Saturday. The vote also dissolved the Lynchburg Republican City Committee and directed its chairman to appoint new members to the city's GOP Executive Committee. Members of the city-level group are calling the State Central Committee corrupt and saying the 1,600 people who voted in the firehouse primary have been disenfranchised. Candidates still interested in running in the November election can file as independents without any penalty from the Republican Party. I'm Rebecca Hughes.
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1: Hello again, everyone. It's Chief Mike from the Galax Fire Department with another segment of Chatting with the Chief. So it's the middle of the night and suddenly the smoke alarms are going off in your house. 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And as always, stay tuned to this station for another segment of Chatting with the Chief.
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3: Richard Darrell Largent, age 60, of Hillsville, Virginia, passed away Friday, June the 12th, at his home, preceded in death by his father, Carly Lee Largent, and son, Richard Largent. Survivors include his wife, Tammy Largent, children and spouses, Brett Largent and Emily Largent, Snyder and Robert Snyder, Caitlin Powell and Cody Pack, also Chance Powell. Mother Linda Henley Largent, daughter-in-law and spouse Jennifer and Jake Hines, sister and brother-in-law Glenda and Ronald Woods. Grandchildren also survive, five grandchildren, special friend Scotty Terman, several special nieces and nephews also survive. Funeral services will be held Monday, June 15th at 2 p.m. in the Vaughn Gwynn McGrady Chapel, with burial to follow in the James Gardner Cemetery. The family receive friends on Monday, June 15th at the Vaughn Gwynn McGrady Chapel from 1 till 2 p.m. A guest book is available online by visiting VaughnGwynnandMcGrady.com. Vaughn Gwynn McGrady Chapel, serving the Largent family. The deceased, again, Richard Darrell Largent, age 60, of Hillsville, Virginia, passed away Friday, June 12th, at his home.
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4: In Nehemiah chapter 4, Nehemiah challenges the people in three areas. 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And the enemy was attacking from all sides. He challenged them first to pray. Prayer is powerful because God is powerful. He's there. He's one prayer away. Then to work. That's right. Work as hard as you can for the glory of God, to please God, and then to fight. They worked with a trowel or a tool in one hand and a sword in the other, and they were fighting ready to be attacked at any time, but the work didn't stop. One pastor said it this way: the Christian life isn't a cruise ship, it's a battleship. And are you praying, working, and fighting for the glory of God? Until Christ returns, let's get ready and let's tell everyone about His goodness and His grace.
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2: A Bedford County church is remembering the person who died and others who were injured after a tent collapsed during a church event. The collapse happened Friday evening at East Lake Community Church when severe weather moved throughout the area, causing a large tent to fall on churchgoers. One person, Bob Stouffer, died in the collapse and more than 20 others were injured. The church did hold a regular service yesterday and paid tribute to Stouffer and the others. More people are riding the bus in Charlottesville, and now the city says it needs more drivers to keep up. Rebecca Hughes with more.
3: Charlottesville Area Transit hopes to hire more bus operators as ridership continues to rebound. Marketing coordinator Alex Pasqualone says City Council approved a plan to add 40 new operators over the next 4 years. WHSV reports 10 new operators and 5 additional support positions like mechanics will be available for applicants starting in July. Officials say the new hires will help reduce strain on current

0: drivers while improving wait times and expanding service options for riders, including a possible return of Sunday service in 2028. The goal is to keep buses running more consistently as more people rely on public transit again. I'm Rebecca Hughes.
1: An event to support local veterans kicked off over the weekend.
2: The Chrome for a Cause car show brought out nearly 500 spectators. 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I'm Rocio Rivera.
1: And I'm Katie Gray.
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3: Army veteran Marcus Taylor is putting his passion to good use, opening the Whole Nine Grooming Lounge Barbershop. 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
4: With the rising suicide rates and everything, we need a space, somewhere we can just be.
3: Taylor served three combat tours and lives with PTSD. He tells CBS6 customers can get a haircut while talking out serious issues. I'm Joe Moreno.
2: Several new laws will go into effect in Virginia beginning in July. Scott Kimbler with a look at what to expect.
5: Officials say to expect an increase in the minimum wage to $13.75 per hour by 2027 and $15 per hour by 2028. WFXR reports law enforcement officers will be required to provide aid to individuals in life-threatening conditions with protection from civil liability. Offenders convicted of crimes prohibiting proximity to children will be banned from specific park facilities, and live streaming while driving will be prohibited with penalties including license suspension and fines. I'm Scott Kimbler.
2: An event to support local veterans kicked off over the weekend. The Chrome for a Cause car show brought out nearly 500 spectators. The event held Saturday brought the community together for a day of classic cars, food, pony rides, and other activities. Proceeds from the event went to Valor Farm, a residential program run by the National Center for Health Veterans. The event raised more than $3,700, and organizers say they hope to make it a yearly occurrence. I'm Kitty Gray.
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2: Bedford County Church is remembering the person who died and others who were injured after a tent collapsed during a church event. The collapse happened Friday evening at East Lake Community Church when severe weather moved throughout the area, causing a large tent to fall on churchgoers. One person, Bob Stouffer, died in the collapse and more than 20 others were injured. The church did hold a regular service yesterday and paid tribute to Stouffer and the others.

0: others. More people are riding the bus in Charlottesville, and now the city says it needs more drivers to keep up. Rebecca Hughes with more.
1: Charlottesville Area Transit hopes to hire more bus operators as ridership continues to rebound. Marketing coordinator Alex Pasqualone says City Council approved a plan to add 40 new operators over the next 4 years. WHSV reports 10 new operators and 5 additional support positions like mechanics will be available for applicants starting in July. Officials say the new hires will help reduce strain on current drivers while improving wait times and expanding service options for riders, including a possible return of Sunday service in 2028. The goal is to keep buses running more consistently as more people rely on public transit again. I'm Rebecca Hughes.
0: An event to support local veterans kicked off over the weekend.
2: The Chrome for a Cause car show brought out nearly 500 spectators. 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I'm Rocia Rivera.
0: And I'm Katie Gray.
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0: 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We took a made-from-scratch buttermilk biscuit, then covered it with warm blackberry topping and sweet icing. 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We're serving it all day, but it's only here for a limited time. So stop what you're doing and head on over to Bojangles. It's bow time.
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3: Army veteran Marcus Taylor is putting his passion to good use, opening the Whole Nine Grooming Lounge Barbershop. He says it's designed as a safe space for men to relax, talk, and focus on mental health.
4: With the rising suicide rates and everything, we need a space, somewhere we can just be.
3: Taylor served three combat tours and lives with PTSD. He tells CBS 6 customers can get a haircut while talking out serious issues. I'm Joe Moreno.
2: Several new laws will go into effect in Virginia beginning in July. Scott Kimbler with a look at what to expect.
5: Officials say to expect an increase in the minimum wage to $13.75 per hour by 2027 and $15 per hour by 2028. WFXR reports law enforcement officers will be required to provide aid to individuals in life-threatening conditions with protection from civil liability. Offenders convicted of crimes prohibiting proximity to children will be banned from specific park facilities, and live streaming while driving will be prohibited with penalties including license suspension and fines. I'm Scott Kimbler.
2: An event to support local veterans kicked off over the weekend. 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I'm Katie Gray.
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0: 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Chief Mike here again with another segment of Chatting with the Chief. Summer is here. Time to fire up those grills and get cooking. Here are some tips to help prevent you from cooking your back porch deck. 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